0: brought out to, say, the 37-yard line.
1: That's Zach Stakes, senior for Parksie. Pick that up. Minute 26 to play first half. It's time for another big play by somebody.
0: A couple.
1: Whether St. Mary's will make a big play defensively or who knows.
0: Essentially a battle of backup quarterbacks. Looks like the rest of the way.
1: Yeah, Hetrick out for Punks. He didn't play at all. And then Brody Whaler went down with an injury early for the Dutch. That pass was almost complete. It was completely intended for
0: he won't turn around.
1: Yeah, I didn't get a number there.
0: 10.
1: Number 10. That's Jake Green or Jaden Greenblatt.
0: Two wideouts each side, one in the backfield for Presloyd. Gonna be a running play this time. And ball on the ground,
1: loose,
0: picked up.
1: Jake Stager picked, or not Jake, but Bruno Stager picked that up.
0: Who was that? Nico pulling him from behind, or was it Sheely? It was one of those two.
1: I'm not sure who caused all that, but I see Nico standing there, in right in the neighborhood, and Bruno Stager,
0: Johnny on the spot,
1: picked it up and. Well, you said there might be a big play here. We'll see. That was a pretty big play right there. St. Mary's now with plenty of chances. They've got all three of their timeouts left.
0: Hey, Rick, and they get the ball at half.
1: And they get the ball to start the third quarter. They're at the 32-yard line, it looks like.
0: Two wideouts each side for Granati. TJ guns it. Over to Beeler. Man, you know who else is having a great game?
1: Well,
0: it is
1: Beeler. I mean, we called his name a bunch early, and he makes another big thing. And St. Mary's is going to get right to it without a huddle. Everybody looking at their wristbands. You have Gilmore out wide to the left. And
0: 50 seconds to go.
1: Slot, I'm not sure. I think it might be TJ Singer. I think so, yep.
0: A lot of time, though, off the clock. This is where maybe you burned a timeout.
1: Yeah, you got three left.
0: Granati unleashes to Gilmore inside the 10. That's why you don't use a timeout, Rick, because now there's 32 seconds left.
1: Well, yeah.
0: That's why we're up here.
1: You still have all your timeouts now, and you still have 32.7 seconds left, and you're down. Where did they mark him out?
0: At the 10.
1: Right at the 10, yep. So St. Mary's might.
0: We'll get one in, though, now because Punxsutawney called a timeout. So with 32 seconds left, send it out for a quick 30-second timeout here on B94.
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0: Back here still during the timeout taken by Punxsutawney. 14-14 your score, 30, all intents and purposes, 33 seconds left here in the first half. St. Mary's driving as they have the ball on the 10-yard line.
1: Well, big fumble, and Bruno Stager picked it up, and then a great completion down to the 10-yard line of Matthew Gilmore. And he's having a night. But it's not nobody's surprised when Matthew Gilmore has a great game.
0: No, but I'll tell you one thing. After football and basketball and baseball, the next thing Matthew Gilmore should do is go on Dancing with the Stars because he can dance on that sideline so well.
1: He can.
0: He's just right there tiptoeing, and then boom, the speed hits. Granati in the shotgun, all types of motion.
1: Yeah, and I'm not sure what happened there, but the entire right side of the St. Mary's
0: took off.
1: Line, it was going to be a pass play. I mean, they all were retreating, and like

0: like they're going to pass block, and it's going to cost them 5 yards and move it back to the 15. But, you know, we talked about Presloy doing a good job as a backup, but I'll tell you what.
1: Gernotti.
0: PJ Gernotti has played great, you know, since he's been forced into action here by the injury to their starting quarterback, Brody Whaler.
1: And that's, like, Presloy had all week to know he's starting. Gernotti, oh, as he unleashes another one, that's going to be in and out of the end zone. But, you know, Presloy takes the snaps with the first team all week. Gernotti's like, second quarter, hey, dude, you're playing right now.
0: Well, he's a sophomore, so I got to figure he was probably a quarterback in junior high. And so maybe when you're a sophomore, maybe you want to get him in there when hasn't had time to make himself nervous and just go get out there and do the job. You know? And he's done a great job so far.
1: Second and 15, 27 seconds left on the clock. TJ back to pass again. Unleashes.
0: Oh.
1: In and out of the hands of Thompson.
0: He had him over there. He threw it up high, and Thompson went up, and it just, as our seventh grade basketball coach used to say, it hit him in a bad spot, right in the hands. You know?
1: Hi, DK Metcalf.
0: And he well, he knows it. If he gets an opportunity for that one again, he's going to catch it.
1: Timeout called by St. Mary's with 22.2 left to go. So it'll be only a 30-second timeout, so we'll keep it here.
0: Still two timeouts and 22.2 seconds. With two timeouts, I mean, they have time for at least three plays and maybe four.
1: Maybe four, yeah.
0: Depending
1: well,
0: on
1: it's third and 15, though.
0: Well, if they can get a first down, there's a... The ball, where is the ball? The ball's on the 15. Can they get a first down? I don't think they can. No,
1: I don't think.
0: No, the sticks are lying down over there. So, yeah, they've got to get it in the end zone. So, I mean, if they don't pick this up, then it ends up fourth and 15. I don't know. That'd be a 32-yard field goal, approximately.
1: Tied, knowing that you're getting the ball back, I'm still going for it on
0: yeah,
1: fourth.
0: Yeah.
1: With that much time left, Gernotti unleashes
0: the middle. Gilmore, I think it is. He's in for the touchdown.
1: And he danced in there. He got hit. He spun around. He got hit in the back. Fell in backwards. Touchdown.
0: Yeah. And got up like it was just another day at work.
1: Yeah. And that only took 5 seconds off the clock. So Punxsutawney will get the ball back.
0: Chance for two more scores maybe with 15 seconds left.
1: 20-14 awaiting the extra point.
0: Boy, St. Mary's trail 14-6. Going into this quarter. And
1: Gilmore will hold. Up. And good. 21-14 is your score with 17 seconds left. We have time for one more while the time they set up. 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
1: Following a 15-yard touchdown pass from Gernotti to Gilmore, puts your score 21-14, 17 seconds before the half. 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Don't forget... 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

0: Julian Bauer set the kickoff for the Dutch.
1: Julian, number 11.
0: They like these little squib kicks.
1: Oh, and he had a little trouble picking it up.
0: 24. That's going to be Bobby Steele there for the tackle. 11.5, though, Rick. We've seen Presloy do the same thing that Granati just did 5 seconds ago.
1: Yeah. Yeah, this is one of those games where I think it's going to be big plays all night long.
0: Epic scoring plays? Is that what you're saying?
1: Epic scoring plays.
0: Three wideouts on the near side, one on the far side. Presloyd, can he keep it himself? Scamper has blocking until Matt Gilmore pushes him out of bounds.
1: Does a good job getting out of bounds at the 45-yard line. And got 4.7 seconds left. They still have a timeout. Another play like that, and
0: that's
1: the
0: it.
1: Half's over. But
0: this is your streak play now. You just have somebody take off. Presley's got an arm. We've seen it. If I'm St. Mary's, I'm pulling everybody back but four. Because that would be a 55-yard touchdown, and you don't need to pull that. Steger's dropping back as we speak.
1: Yeah, and they have Matthew Gilmore on the Wendy's parking lot back there in safety.
0: Presley's going to keep it himself, pick up a ton, but he's going to run out of bounds. Essentially, great rushing stats for Presloy to end the first half as he ends up at about the 35-yard line, but all for naught. St. Mary's leads 21-14 at the half. Send it out, take care of some sponsors, come back, talk about this amazing food sitting right in front of us from Bell's Meat and Poultry, talk about the game and the epic scores and all of that. Here on B94, brought to you by St. Mary's Insurance.
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3: And welcome back to Dutch Country Stadium. Mark Martinez alongside Rick Porter. 21-14, your score. St. Mary's leads at the half over Punxsutawney. And, Rick, we kind of did bad. We should have probably came in a little bit early just so everybody could hear the Punxsutawney band play. It was kind of like a Queen set, and we were kind of way wrapped up into it because we had Fat Bottom Girls. We had the Wayne's World theme, essentially.
4: And they sounded great.
3: Yeah.
4: I tried to get a head count. I didn't get them all, but they had probably, you know, right in the neighborhood of about 55 participants out there. And that's a huge band by today's standards. Boy, they sounded fantastic. I got to give them credit. And
3: so welcome to the Bell's Meat and Poultry Halftime Show, brought to you by Bell's Meat and Poultry on Freely Street in Kane, serving the best cuts of beef, pork, sausage, chicken, and more. 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
4: Well, they have a wide variety of beef sticks up there tonight. Got the maple beef sticks, and so they had just a hint of that maple flavor.
3: It's just a tinge.
4: Yeah, just enough to make you realize. If you didn't know, and somebody here try one of these, you'd be like, it's got a different flavor. It's almost like maple.
3: It's like a syrup.
4: That's what it is.
3: It's exactly what it
4: that's
3: is.
4: That's what it is. It's not real super spicy, and it's not real super sweet. It just has that little maple sweetness.
3: A tinge.
4: And then it's got all the standard beef stick flavor that Bell's packs into all their stuff. And, man, you go up there, and you between their beef sticks and their – all of them is blend bologna and the grillers that they have.
3: That's where
4: there.
3: I was going to go. Yeah. Last week, finally, since I covered the Kane game, I finally got a griller for the first time in 30 years that we've all been doing this because you guys, you and Mr. JJ, are always up there for those.
4: And they bring that. They bring it hot right to the press box, and it's just awesome what they do up there. And, boy, they just have a great thing going, and you're just not going to find better stuff. I mean, you're just not.
3: You hear it on the ad from State College to Buffalo. People go and just stop there for meats. And they have salads and stuff as well that it's unbelievable. Ethan S. asked me, actually, on Monday. He's like, are you getting Bells for football? I'm like, yeah, of course I always do. He's like, well, when you get back from Pittsburgh on Sunday, can we go up? I'm like, dude, that's a lot of traveling. I said, but we'll make it up the Bells kind of next week.
4: Tell them to start hitchhiking, and then you'll pick them up on the way.
3: Ride.

0: He's 20. He can go buy it for me, right?
1: Just go get it and bring it back.
0: Yeah. You like cruising around anyway. Hey, score update from the next town over. Ridgeway 23, Union AC Valley 21.
1: What's that?
0: And then I know there's others out there that listen.
1: Yeah,
0: it's homecoming in Ridgeway tonight.
1: Homecoming tonight, right.
0: So
1: it's alumni weekend.
0: Yep.
1: So a lot of people in town, a lot of big doings going on. In the
0: shout out to Nev Washburn is Ridgeway's homecoming queen with first runner-up.
1: How about that?
0: Izzy Lowry.
1: Okay.
0: So now you can do the rest of the scores if you want.
1: Yeah, just looking around, D9, Central Clarion having a night. They're up on Brookville, 49-0 at the half. Carn City has come back now. Third quarter score up. They're tied with Dubois at 14. Brockway is up 21-0 over Red Bank Valley at the half. Port Allegheny, fourth quarter score, mercy rule in effect, 64-0. Port Allegheny just all over Bradford. Ottawa Eldred and Cameron County tied at 6 at the half. Keystone up 28-6 now over King. King led that one early, 6-0. And as you already said, Ridgeway at the half, they lead Union AC Valley 23-21, Smithport 42, Bucktail 6, and Montauk is up 14-7 on the Cowdersport Falcons at halftime. Huntington leads Clearfield 36-6, and Southern Huntington is up 34-0 on Kerwinsville. So those are your scores from around District 9. We got a good one here. Punxsie led this thing 14-6 at one point, and St. Mary's has stormed back. They've been a bunch of big plays, and listen, they've got some great plays by Landon Beeler.
0: And
1: St. Mary's. Cody Thompson has played well. And look, Brody Whaler got hurt, and I'm not sure. I think it was second quarter.
0: Yeah,
1: he went second quarter.
0: Yeah.
1: And T.J. Gornati has come in and just done an absolutely magnificent job.
0: Passer rating of 153.9.
1: Yeah, he threw a touchdown pass to Matthew Gilmore, threw another pass on the sideline. Yeah, that's right. And threw another one on the sideline to set up a score. I'm telling you what, the kid looks great. He's just a sophomore, and he's played really well since he's been in there. But listen, you don't have to be a football rocket scientist to just know that Matthew Gilmore's the best player out on the field. Whenever he's out there, he's just absolutely the best football player out there, and he's made some big plays on defense, and he's really excelled offensively.
0: Yeah, he got that interception.
1: Yeah.
0: It almost took to the house, but it was Dewey.
1: Yeah, right. And, he's just been head and shoulders above everybody, and he's just tough. And I told JJ, like I said, week one, he eats bricks for breakfast, and when he orders a steak, they ask him how he wants it cooked, and he says, "He said, I want you to cook it." And just eats raw meat for the rest of his meals. And
0: from Bell's being poultry.
1: Yeah, and I'm telling you, he's just a beast. And you could just see it. You know, you can see the results out on the football field. But he's just a guy, like when you see him on the basketball court, when you can see guys and just see the look in their eye, that he's just a man. And he's proved it so far here.
0: And the bonus is, one, he's not like his dad. He's humble. He's a great human being.
1: His dad's sitting right in front of him.
0: His dad's looking right at us right now. So
1: his dad's a pretty cool guy, too.
0: Yeah, I guess I could deal with him.
1: We'll give him that. You know?
0: The mom's a better one, though, of the two, by far.
1: Somebody's got to keep Tom in line.
0: Yeah.
1: You know?
0: Yeah.
1: And so, yeah, and Matthew's just played great. And if he continues to play like he played, I mean, you know, St. Mary's, if you're them, you like the fact that you're up 7.
0: Yeah,
1: and
0: get the ball.
1: And you're going to get the ball to start the third quarter. And, you know, this is a game where, like, possessions, you know, drives haven't really been much of a factor. It's just
0: because they're big plays.
1: All big plays on offense and defense. I mean, well, when the score was tied 14 and Bruno Steger recovered that ball that ultimately led to the touchdown pass to Gilmore, one of the touchdown passes. And then Punxsie with that big defensive play where they ripped the ball away and ran it. I mean, how, that went how far? That was

0: 83 yards.
1: Yeah, for a score. And then the big play, the big pass play that went for a touchdown. And, you know, here we sit at 21-14. I thought by the end of the first half, the Dutch had a little bit of the momentum.
0: And, I did, too.
1: So we'll see if they can pick up where they left off there. Geez, if I'm them, I don't know that I wanted halftime to come along. TJ Granati's out there warming up as he should be, but now you gave the kid too much time to think. He was just out there slinging the ball and looking great. And we'll see what he does. But he really impressed me in that first half when he came in off the bench. And
0: I agree.
1: Played really well. I mean, look, I'm sure at other times in his football career between midget football and junior high, he's probably played some quarterback, but it's not like playing your first varsity game at the QB spot.
2: And not planned.
1: Nothing like that.
2: And not
1: right, yeah. It's nothing quite like that. And he's performed, I'm sure he's performed above the coaching staff's expectations. I mean, you know, sometimes you want your young backup quarterback to just go out there and not hurt you. Forget about that. I mean, he's been all positive, and I don't think he's had a play for a loss.
0: He hasn't.
1: And so that's you know, there's no good news in losing your starting quarterback in Brody Whaler, but the good news is that Granati has stepped up and looked like he's been doing it all year. And boy, great night for him. Great first half for Bueller, great first half for Thompson. Who's the other kid? TJ Singer.
2: Singer
1: had
2: as well.
1: A nice first half. So, you know, Dutch will get the ball. We'll give themselves a chance maybe to get some decent field position and we'll see what happens. And
2: we're just
1: ready to kick it off.
2: 3 seconds. We're just waiting for Punksy to essentially come out onto the field.
1: Dutch are sending their guys out there on the kickoff return team, and they're going to put looks like Cole Dinda and Landon Bueller back. I know that's Julian Bauer is back there.
2: No, that's 15.
1: Oh, that's a 15. Okay,
2: yeah.
1: I thought it was an 11 when he turned there first.
2: I guess I have to remember the running.
1: No,
2: camera.
1: That is an 11. That's 15 and 11.
2: And
1: oh, they
2: 22.
1: Have three. Oh, they have three guys.
2: I was
1: there.
2: Looking at one person.
1: Yeah, the way the press box is laid out here, it's hard to see the whole width of the field. And I didn't see. Yeah, they have. Boy, you don't see that too often. Three guys, just in a row, deep back at about the 3-4 yard line. But it might not matter because Rokin is.
2: Oh yeah, he's
1: pounded the ball into the end zone.
2: He's kicking us up to Taco Bell.
1: Yeah, he's just, he's got a leg on him, brother. He's, see what they elect to do here if they just boot it deep again. Another long kick, but it's a little bit short. Gets to about the 2 yard line.
2: Dinda on the move.
1: Dinda, yeah, he's moving the pile now.
2: Up to about the 28. Nice return. In start of the third quarter here on B94, 21-14, St. Mary's on top of the Chucks from Punxsutawney. Mark Martinez alongside Ricky Porter. Still got that maple taste in my mouth, which is nice to continue through the whole second half.
1: Well, I'm going to get that maple taste in my mouth even when I'm not eating one of those things every time I think about it, though, because they left an impression on me.
2: Granati under center. Flip over to, is that Bueller?
1: Yeah, it's Bueller over there, and he's going to get 6 or 7 yards, I think. Let's see. Somebody's down over there on the sideline.
2: It might be Bueller.
1: It might be him, yeah.
2: We'll switch that to there. And it is Ashley runs over. We'll send it out for a quick break. We didn't take another one at halftime. So 21-14, your score. St. Mary's up. Started the third quarter. A quick break here on B94 brought to you by St. Mary's Insurance.
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5: And welcome back to Dutch Country Stadium. Mark Martinez alongside Rick Porter. Landon Beeler is helped off the field. We are not doctors.
6: Yeah, well, hope he's okay. They got him on the bench over there. And take a look at him and see what they can come up with for the young fella. And hopefully get him back on his feet again. But in the meantime, the Dutch will play without him. And That's not a good thing, the way he's played tonight. He's really, really played well.
5: Second and five. Granati back to pass. That's the first pressures he's seen.
6: Yeah, and he handled it well, too.
5: Incomplete.
6: I thought he caught it over there. Yeah, they were going to say he caught it, I think, didn't they?
5: Did they?
6: Yeah, I think so. Yeah, it's going to be only good for about a one-yard gain. He flicked it just about, out to where the yard mark or what, the original line of scrimmage. He might have gained a half a yard or something.
5: So third and five, essentially, for St. Mary's. And there's a flag. Should give St. Mary's first down.
6: Yeah, the Dutch are clapping like it's against the Chucks. And it's going to be an offside call. And it's going to make it third and a yard instead of third and six.
5: So that was a long five then. If this is still third and one.
6: No, wait a minute. They're moving.
5: Okay, I was going to say that should have been a first down because it was third and five. 5 yard penalty gives them a first down.
6: Boy, I thought it looked more like third and six. I thought he was going to be a little bit short, but.
5: Ball spotted at the 37 for St. Mary's. Granati under center. In motion, Gilmore. Gilmore's got blockers in front of him, and Gus is going to pick up the first down and a little bit more to get it out to midfield.
6: He took on two chucks that time. Gets up like it's not a big deal, as he always does.
5: Yeah. If you're eating bricks,
6: Yeah, I mean, what did they list him at? Because he's not a huge kid by any means. I mean, he's See what they list him at.
5: Yeah,
6: number
5: but
6: 12.
5: He's all beef.
6: But, but

0: he's just tough, you know, he's just tough. 5'10", 159 pounds is, you know, that's not a bad size. High school kid, but it's not like he's a, you know, a monster out there or anything.
1: Granati, quick little screen pass over to Thompson.
0: Pass. Oh, and he almost got away from the defender over there. And it was number four. That's the man we've talked about already tonight.
1: And end up losing about a yard and a half.
0: Ian Lesman.
1: We're up second and 11. 11 minutes left to go here in the third quarter. 21-14 is your score. St. Mary's on top by 7.
0: Thought you were good with the clock running.
1: Oh, yeah.
0: I'm fine with that.
1: Granati back in the shotgun. And wrapped up quickly.
0: Three pass rushers and two blockers. It's a simple math problem that time. Granati didn't have a chance.
1: Number 9, Johnny on the squat there for Punxsutawney.
0: That number 9, we've called his number before, too. That's Brady Moore, the 6'6", 245-pound guy.
1: So third and about 20 for St. Mary's. Listen, when it was third and 20, maybe in the first quarter, I'm like, they're just going to get a couple yards.
0: Well, where's Matthew Gilmore? Yeah, okay, he's out here wide to the left. Surprise, surprise.
1: And it's going to be third and about 25.
0: Yeah, no, because somebody over on the right side of the Dutch line jumped over there. That'll cost him 5. I don't know, fella. There's heat coming out of the little wall heater. It must be on a thermostat.
1: Granati under pressure again.
0: He had to just get rid of it.
1: Just out. No, I was going to say,
0: that's got to be intentional grounding, I think. And finally, the flag does come out. And that will be a loss of down. And did they spot the ball?
1: There.
0: There, right there. So that's going to be probably a 10 or 11-yard loss.
1: Yeah.
0: And a loss of down. And
1: rough possession for St. Mary's coming out of halftime.
0: Yeah, not what you wanted to have happen, but
1: I mean, you've eaten 5 minutes off the clock.
0: Yeah.
1: Defense has been playing good. Listen,
0: it takes time to lose 14 yards.
1: If you're just joining us, all 7 scores, oh, not 7, 3, all 5 scores have been
0: Big plays.
1: Big plays.
0: Yeah. And there have been a couple other big plays besides that. Where does St. Mary's have the ball now there?
1: Loss
0: it down, so they're going to spot the ball right about the 20. They have to get all the way
1: to the 40,
0: to the St. Mary or to the Punxsy 41-yard line to get a first down. So
1: Sheely's punting.
0: Yeah, there's no play in the book for this. So
1: big punt,
0: nice boot. Yep.
1: This time it's going to get a chuck bounce and be downed about the 47, 48-yard line of St. Mary's.
0: So pretty solid field position for the Chucks to take a stab at it. Down 7 here in the third quarter.
1: We've talked about since Granati has come into the game how he's chucking it well. I'll still say Press Lloyd is looking superb as well with the moves that he's doing, and then the couple that he has thrown has been great.
0: Well, you can drop the backup
1: moniker
0: from the backup quarterback thing because he just looks like a quarterback back there to me. He's just a quarterback.
1: Well, he's not even listed as a quarterback.
0: No, but he looks like a quarterback. There he goes.
1: In the speed burst. It is crazy.
0: Somebody got a hold of him pretty early that time. I think he got a couple out of it, but
1: bring up second and
0: give 9 yard. Yeah. Number 18,
1: Thompson. They're gonna give a tackle to Cody.

0: And Landon Buehler's still sitting on the end of the bench over here, but he's still got his jersey and his pads on, so see what happens.
1: He's taking a breather. Press Lloyd with a snap, going to hand it off. Run right up the gut, fighting for some 3, 4, 5 positive yardage. Number four.
0: That's Lessman again.
1: Yep.
0: It's a night for backups because it sounds like the backup PA guy's in there now, doesn't it? That's not, I don't think that was Mr. Snelling.
1: Yeah, I just peeked over. We now have a different PA announcer. First down, picked up by Punxsutawney. Snellick had shorts on, so maybe he got a little cold and went to get a cup of coffee.
0: Well, you know, he said his wife told him not to wear the shorts, and he wouldn't listen. And so, yeah.
1: Or maybe he went over and got whatever they were cooking over there at halftime because that. Last one again, right up. Oh, big gainer, first down.
0: First down. And, you know, this might be the first possession that kind of feels like a drive
1: for
0: the whole game. I mean.
1: For either side.
0: Yeah, for either team. I mean, as we said many times here, it was just a kind of a collage of big plays there in the first half. And
1: Punxsutawney getting deep in the same area's territory, though. They're going to have to stop them.
0: Yeah, they had great field position to start this thing at the Dutch 48.
1: Last one again. Wow, finds a hole and takes off for about 9 before getting tripped up.
0: And I'm not sure what kind of adjustments were being made at halftime by these two teams, but it looks like Punxy's done something different with their up front blocking. As their blocking scheme, you know, I can't tell, and I wouldn't know enough really to tell if they're doing, you know, what they're doing differently as far as the blocking scheme goes, but they're moving guys out right now, and Lessman is just picking up yards. And
1: high snap. Presley does keep it down. He's going to run over to the right, being pulled down by Sheely. Oh, man.
0: That was just brute strength right there.
1: Yeah.
0: Just grabbed the hold of his jersey and just ripped him right down to the ground while he was running.
1: Boom. Like a body slam.
0: Yeah.
1: 6:30 to go here in the third quarter. 21-14 is your score. St. Mary's up, but Punxsutawney is driving as they have a 3rd-and-1 on St. Mary's 19-yard line. Three wide receivers. Press Lloyd going to hand it to Lessman again. Lessman, wide open spaces.
0: And I'm not sure anybody even touched him.
1: Nope.
0: What went down that right sideline, made a little move, cut it back a little bit more to the inside, and then into the end zone he went.
1: Lessman running reminds me of MJD, Maurice Jones-Drew. He's just a little guy, compact, but he's got a speed pack. Yep.
0: He ran, wasn't Maurice Jones that ran all over the Steelers in a playoff game when he played?
1: Thanks.
0: Yeah, that was not a memorable game for Steeler fans.
1: 21-20, looking for the extra point here now by Punxsutawney. Low snap, but corralled and still driven into the parking lot. 21-21 is your score. With just under 6 minutes to go here in the third quarter. Send it out for a quick break here on B94, brought to you by St. Mary's Insurance.
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0: 21-21, your score here at Dutch Country Stadium between the Chucks and the Dutch of St. Mary's. Mark Martinez and Rick Porter bringing you all the action here on B94. Getting set to kick off are the Chucks. That was a great drive by Punxsutawney. Rick?
1: Yeah, it was. It was the first kind of actual drive of the game. Boots another one right down to the goal line.
0: Helmet to helmet.
1: That was it. You could hear that one all the way up here in the press box through the headphones.
0: Dinda just stands up like,
1: yeah, he just gets up. And, you know, then that's what you want. You know, when you have all the equipment on, you know, everybody makes smart plays and clean tackles and clean hits, and, you know, you get up and you go on and do it again. But sometimes you just get twisted or turned or hit low or... But didn't seem to faze Dinda at all. He just got right up and hustled over to the sideline.
0: Looking for another player on the field. 10 seconds to go on the clock. They should be able to get it off. Granati under center and set to go, and he does. Under a little bit of pressure, unleashes it. And it's going to go over the head of Gus, and Gilmore was too far.
1: Well, so far here in the third quarter, Punxsutawney's been able to get a lot more pressure on Granati than they were able to in the first half. And it's a lot different trying to find a receiver when you have guys in red helmets bearing down on you. He went the right direction with that one, just threw a little bit too high and far.
0: Punxsutawney, as of right now, have made the correct changes.
1: Well, I mean, if you're St. Mary's, you got to think about trying to find a way to run the football to keep the defense a little more honest, keep the pass rush back a little bit.
0: Granati unleashes, and that's going to go in and out of the hands of Thompson.
1: Boy, but he had some zip on that one, didn't he?
0: He did. It was two steps and unleash. Bring up a third and 10. For St. Mary's on their own 20.
1: Well, they haven't run the football here at all in this third quarter, have they?
0: I don't know if they've ran the ball since Granati came in the game.
1: You might be right. Because I don't think he's even run the ball, has he?
0: No.
1: He hasn't pulled one down and taken off. I mean, technically, maybe some of those tackles for losses might be called running plays, but they really haven't called a running play.
0: TJ rolls to his right. Unleashes, and Gilmore has been taken down.
1: So I don't know what happened. I didn't see the ball. I just went over there and saw Gilmore in the corner on the ground. Now, they might have just gotten, you know, he might have run up his back or something even. But the one thing that's noteworthy about that play is that's the first time in a while anyway that we've seen Matthew Gilmore over there on the right side lined up wide. He's been out here on the left side up until now in this third quarter.
0: So essentially a quick possession for St. Mary's. Sheely in to make it a three and out. And Punxsutawney's going to have somebody lingering around the 50-yard line.
1: Should get good field position again.
0: Big booming kick.
1: Oh, great kick. They have to let it go, and it takes a huge St. Mary's bounce. Rolled about 12 yards down to the 33-yard line, 34-yard line. So
0: TJ Singer will be down there to down it. But again, for Punxsutawney, that's a win because St. Mary's didn't move the ball, and ball at the 35's pretty great.
1: Well, you know, last time they had it at the St. Mary's 48, and it looked like they might have a chance to do that again, but with the big boot and the big roll, they're down. Well, they have the nose of the football right on the 35-yard line now. I think St. Mary's needs to at least, you know, just attempt a running play here and there to take some of the pass rush pressure off Granati.
0: I mean, Bruno is offensively has been taken pretty much out of the game.
1: I mean, a screen pass might be in order, but that's a tough call for a backup quarterback to come in.
0: Presloyd scampering to his left, picks up about five or six.

0: I wonder what they do. Press Lloyd, they list him as a wide receiver. But he looks like a tailback almost to me when he's running with the football. I'm just wondering where they had him. It must have been at wideout whenever Hetrick was healthy and in there. But
1: I would think Hetrick. Oh, ball on the ground, bad snap. Press Lloyd picks it up, picks up the first down.
0: Oh, boy. Great play by Presley to get a first down out of a broken play.
1: And who is there for the tackle? Tristan Lenz brings him down.
0: 77, yeah.
1: So first and 10 for Punxsie. Now ball spotted at the 47. 21-21, 4:45 to go here in the third quarter. Remember, you're running the camera too, Mark. Hand off right up the gut. Going to pick up about three or four.
0: There's Lesman again. I don't know, has anybody else carried a football?
1: I don't think so.
0: Press Lloyd, Lesman?
1: Yeah.
0: TJ Singers had some touches, but I think they were all pass reception, if I'm not mistaken. But.
1: Bring up second and 7 for the Chucks. Two wideouts this side, one far side. Presley's going to keep it himself.
0: Oh, great. Boy, he got out of the there. They were still able to corral him, but who was that that
1: 56.
0: Had him by the jersey back there?
1: Cooper Brouse.
0: That jersey stretched out quite a way, didn't it? I mean, it literally stretched out probably a yard and a half. I mean,
1: and shout out to Presloyd for getting out of that. You know, you saw his knees buckle a little bit, but he still just spun enough to get Brouse to release his jersey. And the rest of the Dutchmen were there to bring him down.
0: Yeah, and a good job by them. You know, they didn't relax whenever it looked like he was going to get hit and stopped for a loss.
1: Presloyd, little floater, can't get it to number 7.
0: That was intended for Gavin Neal.
1: So bring up a 4th and 9. Going to send Steger and Gilmore back.
2: Deep for your Dutch, number 2, Bruno Steger, number 12, Matthew Gilmore. Coming for Punta County, number 8, Aaron Rubin.
1: So nice defensive stop. By what do we have going on? Dutch had too many people out. Oh, timeout called by St. Mary's. I think they had too many on the field.
0: Did they get the penalty? They got the timeout.
1: They got the timeout before. So with that, we'll take a quick timeout too here on B94, brought to you by St. Mary's Insurance.
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1: 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Big punt, almost blocked

0: all the way back into the end zone. What a boot, Rick. What a boot this kid has.
1: He's kicked three into the end zone and two others right down to the one-yard line of the goal line.
0: Yeah.
1: So, I mean, he's pretty consistent on top of everything else. Looking around the rest of D9 right now, Central Clarion up big 63-0 over the Brookville Blue Raiders. Carn City is taking the lead over Dubois now, 20-14. Brockway 28, Red Bank, zip. Cameron County, Otto Eldridge, 12-6. Raiders, Port 64, Bradford, nothing.
0: Oof.
1: Get a play in here and get the rest of these scores in.
0: Granati in the shotgun, two wideouts this side, one far side. Steger right next to him. Quick little pass is going to go. Pick up a few yards. Is that four? It is.
1: It is. That's T.J. Singer. That's a dangerous pass, though. That ball floated out there. If it's picked off, that's six the other way.
0: Easily, yeah.
1: Boy. Looking at some of the rest of those scores around D9, Keystone is up 49-6 over Kane. Union AC Valley has scored. They've taken the lead on Ridgeway now, 29-23. Smithport 42, Bucktail 6. Wanata and Cowdy tied at 14.
0: Two wideouts both sides. Another quick pass. Fighting for a yard, maybe a yard and a half.
1: Is Julian 11? Bauer?
0: Yeah.
1: Yeah, okay.
0: So that'll bring up third and about five, maybe six. Mr. Snellick is back.
1: He is back. All right.
0: 1:50 to go here in the third quarter, knotted up at 21. It's getting a little cooler now tonight. Still great football weather.
1: Oh, yeah, yeah. If you're a player, boy, you like this kind of weather.
0: Granati with the snap. Unleashes too far. He had him just a little bit too much for Thompson, so that'll bring up a fourth down.
1: Boy, but there were four white jerseys over
0: right there.
1: And just one receiver.
0: So Sheely heads out onto the field for St. Mary's.
1: So no big plays here yet in this second half. And
0: no.
1: See what happens. So far, St. Mary's has been stifled offensively and been forced to punt. This is their third punt now here in the third quarter.
0: Standing about midfield is the Chuck. High snap. Sheely has to one-hand
1: it.
0: Wow. He's lucky he even got that off. Gets a St. Mary's bounce, though. Sheely just pulled off. I hope you watched that on YouTube. A Megatron save.
1: Yeah, that said disaster all over for the Dutch, and he avoided the.
0: And then they get the 60 cover. Yards out of it.
1: And yeah, and they end up
0: essentially
1: at the 40-yard line.
0: So the Chucks will take over there with 1:18 left here in the third quarter. Still knotted up 21-21.
1: Well, and Brody Whaler, is that Brody that's on the crutch? No, that's
0: no,
1: not.
0: That's Landon.
1: That's Landon.
0: Brody's Whaler, in street clothes.
1: Yep.
0: Press Lloyd in the shotgun, three wideouts, far side. He's going to hand to Lesman. Lesman wrapped up by Trenton Gregory, just bringing him down. Big number 75.
1: Gus Herzing also in on that tackle. Gained about
0: a football.
1: Yeah, about a football in length, and that's about it.
0: Trenton, a sophomore, and just a beast. You have Sheely, Trenton, Nico, you know, all on that line just bearing down on you. They're big boys. Press
1: Lloyd. Here they come.
0: On the run, scats it off, gets a little pass for about 5 yards before Singer drives him out of bounds.
1: They're going to give him six, but it's going to bring up a third down, though, right?
0: Yep. That's probably going to be the last play, as it's under

16 seconds, and play clock just started, and Punxsutawney knows it. So as we head into the fourth quarter, Rick, 21-21 is your score. 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
2: 21-21, your score. 12 minutes of football left to play here at Dutch Country Stadium between St. Mary's and Punxsutawney. 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
3: I made it to the fourth quarter before I put my jacket on.
2: So you are getting cold. Big running play. Man, oh, man.
3: Are you kidding me?
2: Just plowing through on kind of a wildcat.
3: Weird looking play. Was that number 73?
2: Yeah, it was.
3: Okay. That's Kenneth Anderson.
2: Holy moly.
3: Well, I didn't see that coming. That was the first carry, I think, by anybody not named Presloyd or Lesner.
2: Yeah. That's an epic scoring play brought to you by Epic Heating and Cooling of Brockway. 27-21. Well, that's a bag of tricks.
3: Yeah. Boy, I didn't see that play coming. And now all of a sudden, Chucks have the lead back.
2: Yeah. I know he ran through the line, but essentially he was untouched.
3: Well, I didn't even see how he got the football. I wasn't sure what. Did they snap it directly
2: to him? Kick is up and good, 28-21. Chuck's lead. Send it off for a 30-second break. We'll catch ourselves here on B94.
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2: After the surprise running play, big touchdown by the Chucks. Put your score 28-21. That big man can move, Rick.
3: Yeah, Kenneth Anderson. They list him at 5'10", 225. And he just, I think he took it as a direct snap and just motored into the end zone with it.
2: That's deep in the end zone. Bruno's just going to down it. So as we have a few seconds here, I'd like to thank all our sponsors. If you're in and around any of these sponsors, you know, make sure you tell them thanks that, you know, they helped us out across the board on Laurel Media, because without them, we wouldn't be able to bring you all this action on YouTube and, you know, on the radio and everything.

0: So, you know, just say, hey, thanks for sponsoring football with Laurel Media.
1: Yeah. We like working with the sponsors.
0: Granati, quick pass over to Gilmore. Gilmore.
1: That's got to be Gilmore.
0: On the move, just tripped up, or he had lots and lots of greenage in front of him.
1: Well, they had him stopped right at about the line of scrimmage, and he just spun right out of that attempted tackle and ended up.
0: There's Laundrie, the far side.
1: Oh.
0: And it's against St. Mary's.
1: Yep, it's going to be a chop block. Well, that spoils a nice catch and run by Matthew Gilmore. Good job by Granati to get it out there, but it's going to end up.
0: Oh, it's
1: a big one, right?
0: First and, yeah.
1: That's half the distance, I think. Is it?
0: I think ball marked at the 15.
1: Yeah. So the Dutch have not had very friendly or favorable downs in their possessions here in the second half.
0: First run in a long time as Gus. Gus is on the move.
1: Are you kidding me?
0: Gus. Yeah. Blockers out to the 45.
1: At the 45-yard line. And boy, the Dutch were in sore need of a big play right there, and they got one from the big number 21, Gus Herzing.
0: Now that's got to suck that defense in a little bit, because after Herzing, this rips off 35 yards.
1: Well, you know, if you're the big guys up front for Punxsie, you're just ripping toward the backfield in a pass rush. You're not even worried about the run because they haven't run the ball, but. The Dutch made him pay that time. And
0: St. Mary's sucking in their offense a little bit on the pass. This time, quick one. Julian leaning forward for a few.
1: He got about 4 yards out of that. We'll take that on first down.
0: Hey, Rick, four downs every play equals a first down.
1: Yeah. I mean, we haven't seen much of that from the Dutch tonight. I mean, it's been big plays, big pass completions. And
0: 10:15 left to go here in the game. Punxsutawney leads 28-21. TJ Granati in the shotgun. Wideouts all around. Thompson in motion. Going to be hand off to Gus again. Wrapped up and brought down at the 50.
1: I like the play call, though. Ended up getting a couple out of it, but
0: bring up about a third and five for St. Mary's.
1: Because now all of a sudden, you know, run is in the Punxsie defense's head a little bit. You know, like, we got to make sure we stop these running plays. And he did a good job that time. But, you know, not only, you know, are you gaining yards rushing, but, you know, make it a little bit easier for Granati the next time he goes back to throw it.
0: Yeah. An extra second for Granati is huge. And there it is.
1: There it is right there. Oh.
0: And we're going to have a flag call.
1: That's going to be a helmet, and another penalty.
0: Double.
1: Unsportsmanlike conduct. You can
0: after the play.
1: That going on. That was
0: number 10.
1: Cody Thompson that made the catch or was the target for St. Mary's. And I thought, you know, you have to be responsible for your own body position, and you know, I get all that. I'm not sure what the second, he must have said something, because it was, I think what they were going to call
0: official.
1: The first one is a helmet to helmet. And it was, I think, helmet to helmet. They're going to call personal foul.
0: Yep.
1: And then I'm not sure what this. And then an unsportsmanlike conduct. Okay, that was, yeah, that's what it was. Personal foul, helmet to helmet. And then another 15-yard penalty on top of that for the unsportsmanlike conduct. He must have said something. And it wasn't coming from the sideline because they were over right in front of the St. Mary's bench.
0: So, wait, where are we? We're marking it. We have to.
1: We're going to put it just beyond midfield here.

0: Well, they moved it the wrong way, first of all, didn't they?
1: Yeah. Well, he knocked off 15 one way, and then he brought 15 back.
0: Yeah, I'm not sure what it was. It should have been 15 and then another 15. Should take the ball. That should take the ball down to the
1: 25.
0: Yeah, down to the 20-yard line, yeah. Okay, I thought it was 2-15. Okay.
1: I thought it was, too. I mean, 15 and 15 is 30, and you're at the 50.
0: Yeah. But maybe one of those was from the spot of the foul, you know, that.
1: Touche.
0: Yeah, I don't know. I don't know what else it could be, but.
1: Nonetheless, it's first and 10 from the 25 for St. Mary's. 9:08 left, trailing 28-21.
0: That's a big break for the Dutch because now they're really in a spot where they can tie this thing up or have a chance to.
1: Handoff's going to go to Gus. Oh, he's got to go the other way. He's got no blockers, yeah. Though.
0: Yeah, he was all on his own, all on his own back there. He made a tremendous effort, but that's as hard fought as a 4-yard, 5-yard. 6 yard, 7 yard,
1: 8 yard.
0: 8 yard loss. I mean, that's. There was no lack of effort on that one.
1: No. Granati's going to pull him back. He wants a huddle with a running clock at 25 on the play clock, so plenty of time. Break huddle. Still have 15 to go. TJ in the shotgun. Looking downfield. Unleashes. And St. Mary's.
0: That was Julian Bauer. That was the intended receiver. He made a good effort at it.
1: Faithful looking for a pass interference.
0: Yeah, couldn't quite get where he wanted to be. Well, now you have third and forever. You know, you don't
1: 19.
0: You don't really need to get it all back on one play.
1: I mean, you need a healthy chunk, though.
0: Yeah, if you could get half of it here, I mean, then that would set you up with fourth and long deep in their territory.
1: Oh, Singer. Completes the catch and is just laid out.
0: He got planted. He was in a vulnerable position there, and it was all clean. But boy, he'll—that's one of those hits where you think, boy, he'll remember that tomorrow, and then you think maybe he won't remember it tomorrow.
1: Maybe he won't.
0: I don't know. He got up like it was just another day of practice or something. But
1: Mary's going to call a timeout. And Ashley's already out there.
0: Yeah, somebody, they just want to talk to the TJ Singer.
1: He's holding his ribs more than his head. I mean, not that that's a good thing.
0: Right, yeah. Yeah, and he's crouched down on the sideline over there. I didn't know he was going to stay out on the field, but.
1: Nonetheless, St. Mary's going for it on 4th and 15. With 7:44 to go.
0: Well, you kind of have to now.
1: Granati's like, get the play in, get the play in. Under 10 to go. St. Mary's might have to burn one. 5, 4, they got it off. TJ unleashes and in and out of the hands of Zach Gilmore.
0: That's Gilmore over there. But I like the call and I like the throw. I liked everything about that except that they didn't complete the pass. I mean, you know, Gilmore's your go-to guy. It's fourth down and 15. You're down a score. You go to him. You got the ball there. It just, you know, it's just a lot of coverage there.
1: Yeah, the Chucks have essentially targeted, not the bad target.
0: Yeah, not but the they, kind of, yeah. They've
1: targeted Gilmore. Yeah. They're going to put three on him.
0: Well, I mean, if you're the Punxsy coaching staff, nobody's paying attention if you're not over there trying to stop 12. And then, you know, there were three guys over there, two of them right on him and another guy right in the same neighborhood.
1: Hand off to Lessman. When he is gone.
0: Let's see, he's unmanned. Nope, he will make it a two-score game.
1: 70-yard scamper. Any laundry?
0: Big play.
1: No laundry.

0: That's another Epic Heating and Cooling big play brought to you by Epic and Heating and Cooling of Brockway, putting your score 34-21 at the 7-11 mark. Final in Ridgeway, 30-29, Elkers.
1: Oh, boy.
0: Owen Steger, one-yard touchdown with 1:28 left to go. Casilio with the extra point to win.
1: Well, how about that? Great comeback win for the Elkers. Homecoming night.
0: Your score here, 35-21 after the extra point. We'll send it out for a quick break here on B94.
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0: 35-21, your score here in St. Mary's. The Chucks to score lead over St. Mary's. Mark Martinez and Rick Porter bringing you all the action tonight here on B94. 7-11 left in the game, Rick. St. Mary's needs one of those big plays right now.
1: Well, you know, they're in the unfortunate position to have two of their skill players in Brody Whaler and Landon Beeler on the bench with injuries. I mean, you got to find a way to get the ball in the hands of Matthew Gilmore. It's that simple, I think.
0: Touchback, so St. Mary's will have it at the 20.
1: I mean, you don't have to throw, you know, a 60-yard bomb to Matthew Gilmore. Just get the ball in his hands. I mean, let him make a play. Let him make a play.
0: Earlier in the game, they were doing kind of like end arounds or like a quick pitch to him or something.
1: Yeah, he's capable of making a big play anytime. I mean, and Bruno Steger's another guy out there that can help you if you can get him some touches here.
0: Steger's lined up right to the left of Gernotti. Four wideouts, three to the near side. TJ, back to pass, under pressure, unleashes, and intercepted. And that's going to be picked up by number three, running it all the way down to about the 10-yard line. That's probably the first bad pass Gernotti has thrown since coming into the game.
1: That's Luke Grusky that picked that off, the junior linebacker.
0: There was a lot of white.
1: That's a devastating blow to the Dutch right there because, I mean, you'd almost been better off that it just scored. You get the ball back. I mean,
0: yeah.
1: But, I mean, now they're going to be able, if you let them score anyway, you know, they'll be able to run a few plays and take even more time off the clock. You're down now to under 7 minutes to play at 6:59. And if that happens, you know, if you're the Dutch, you're going to be down three scores all of a sudden. And
0: Presloyd hands it off to Lessman. Lessman scoots through, gets about five.
1: That's an ideal first play for Punxsie.
0: Now tick, tick, tick, tick, tick.
1: Yeah. Now we'll see how much they let the play clock run before they snap it. I mean, I don't understand why you wouldn't let it run down to 1 or 2 seconds before you snap the ball. Now, clock management is tough enough in a high school football game, but you got your backup quarterback in there, man. To be the guy out on the field managing the clock, and that makes it, you know, that makes it tougher, no question.
0: Dutchman down, not sure who it is. Coaches and Ashley are out there. So with that, we'll send it out for a break. Come back. 35-21 your score. Punxsie on top.

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2: 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Matthew Gilmore walks off on his own power.
3: I look maybe like he got his bell rung a little bit there. And if that's the case, we probably won't see him again the rest of the game. And he's coming over to the bench. And I think if that's the case, then, you know, for the kid's sake.
2: There's a longer season.
3: I say leave him out of this one and...
2: Big direct snap again to 73, plowing throw. This is 77 this time, getting the touchdown for the Chucks.
3: Have they been watching film of the 85 Bears?
2: I have no
3: clue. Barry or something? That's two linemen that have scored the last two touchdowns.
2: Wow.
3: So.
2: That'll put your score 41-21.
3: That's Sage Burkett that scored that touchdown. That's the little guy. 6'1", 270.
2: Kick is not going to count what happened. Flag on the far side.
3: Offside against
2: Mary's
3: Dutch. Well, it hasn't been a good night for St. Mary's in the injury department, has it?
2: No. I mean, that's
3: you have your starting
2: three
3: quarterback,
2: studs.
3: Your wide receiver who's been playing the game, you know, as a just a sophomore, been playing the game of his life as
2: just
3: far as I
2: freshman.
3: Can tell. Or a freshman? Is he a freshman?
2: Yeah.
3: Okay. Are you sure?
2: Yeah.
3: 15. Yeah, freshman. Okay. Yeah. That's right. And then you have your all state. You know, safety
2: stud
3: back there, who's your best player, sitting on the bench with it. You know, and he hasn't taken his helmet off or his pads or anything, but his dad's down there. And look, if I'm a coach, if I'm an adult here, I'm saying, look, we're down three touchdowns. How much time you got left? We got 6 minutes and 26 seconds.
2: Missed the extra point, by the way.
3: So
2: 41-21.
3: 41-21. I'd think about letting him just
2: simmer.
3: Just simmer this, the rest of this one. And see what the future brings, because the future looks pretty bright for that kid.
2: Oh, yeah. Yeah, I mean.
3: He's going to be playing something at the next level somewhere, you know.
2: And he's got three to pick.
3: Yeah, and, you know, he's still got a whole basketball season and a whole baseball season ahead of him yet.
2: And he's got to train me. Kidding, by the way, about training me. I'm untrainable.
3: And he's getting talked to from the trainer down there. And I don't know that he is doing this, but sometimes you get a kid that's that good, like I go, and they kind of are lobbying for, no, I'm fine. I want to go back out there. But I, you know, he's not being emphatic about it. He's just kind of sitting there taking it easy, and I think that's probably a good spot for him for the
2: next 626.
3: We'll see what happens. And we're not down there. Comes another boot. And it's another one into the end zone.
2: You want somebody that's going to be playing at the next level.
3: Well, yeah. I mean, that
2: kicker.
3: Kicker. I mean, you know what you want to be a punter is because –
2: you get your own show on ESPN.
3: I was going to say, you end up making yourself a lot more money than you ever made being an all-pro punter in the NFL. Yeah. And you can make a pretty good living being an all-pro punter in the NFL.
2: McAfee's made a ton, and that's exactly who I'm talking about.
3: Yeah, that's exactly who I

0: He's taken it too. And think about how much money he's made. And he's basically...
1: He's made
0: I don't dislike him or anything, but he's basically just a professional frat boy.
1: Loudmouth.
0: You know, he's just a professional frat boy.
1: He's got a show on ESPN. He's been in the wrestling. He
0: can afford to give away $1 million to a kid that kicked a field goal.
1: Right?
0: You know what I mean? Think about that.
1: Timeout called by St. Mary's. With that, we'll take a quick break to take care of some of our sponsors. 6:26 to go here in the game. 41-21, Punxsutawney up here in St. Mary's.
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1: Back here at Dutch Country Stadium, just in time for another flag to come out. Legal motion on St. Mary's. Going to truck them back another five. So it's going to be first and 20 before they even start with their first possession, first play of this possession.
0: And, man, with the, especially with this latest injury situation, the game just feels like it's bogged down into slow motion almost.
1: Granati under center now. We're going to hand it off. Was that Gus?
0: It was Gus. Number 21, Gus Herzing.
1: Get back to the original line of scrimmage.
0: Or was that? I don't think that was Gus.
1: No.
0: I think that was Cole Dinda. Yeah, it was Cole Dinda. Number 22, not 21.
1: Yardage is gained back to the original line of scrimmage. Second down to 10. 5:50 to go here in the game. 41-21. Punxsutawney. Long looks at the play. Granati under center. Mary's might have had a false start, but on the way, is that Dinda? It is.
0: And he got all the way out to the 45-yard line.
1: Nice run by Dinda there, about 26 yards.
0: 26-yard rip. That might be their biggest running play of the...
1: I would have to of the day.
0: Yeah.
1: Clock at 5 minutes now. Left in the game.
0: They got to start thinking about getting Nico to carry the ball. Take a page out of Punxy's playbook.
1: Granati looking to pass. Just has to unleash it.
0: Yeah, he was getting swarmed under.
1: And he's lucky that Thompson was actually cutting this way because
0: nobody
1: was around that ball.
0: Well... To be honest, it looked to me like he just threw it up.
1: Oh, and, yes.
0: Football in one hand, rosary beads in the other hand, and
1: see what happens.
0: I mean, yeah. I just, but, you know, it's a desperate time, and, you know, sometimes you got to just.
1: Punxsutawney has definitely made the changes at halftime. They have controlled this.
0: Well, they have. I mean, up
1: second
0: front,
1: half.
0: They've controlled the second half.
1: That's Gus. Oh, wait, that was, 21, Gus.
0: 21, that was Gus Herzing, yep. Got probably 7 or 8 yards out of that. Nice run. Problem the Dutch have, obviously, right now is
1: time,
0: and they're down to under 4 minutes and 20 seconds when they snap this.
1: And only one timeout left.
0: One timeout left, and the

0: timeouts almost a, you know, at least now it looks like it's just a moot point whether or not they have a timeout. I mean, they need three touchdowns.
1: Yeah, quick. We've seen it, but we're going to get another handoff. That's Gus. That should be a first down.
0: Well, you know, not only do you need three touchdowns, but you need three touchdowns with Whaler and Beeler and Gilmore on the bench. So, Chuck, good luck trying to figure that out. I mean, you got three of your top skill players on the sideline. But you know what? It's an opportunity for somebody else to make a play. You know.
1: So first and 10 for St. Mary's on 38. Not the 38.
0: No, that was about the 44.
1: Yeah. That's what happens when I read the scoreboard.
0: Scoreboard's at 38.
1: Get it down to about the 40 now.
0: That was Dinda again on the carry, and he got about three.
2: About 3 yards, second and seven for the Ducks.
1: Just at the three-minute mark now in the fourth quarter. 41-21 is your score. Punxsutawney leads. Hold in to have a nice little series right now,
0: yeah,
1: for the Dutch.
0: Yeah.
1: Granati back to pass, unleashes, and misses Singer. That was one of the plays that... One went the other way, one threw the other way. You know, Singer was cutting in, pass went on the outside. Because it was there.
0: Yeah, I mean, I'd run it again.
1: Yeah. You
0: know? Why not? I'm not sure what all fresh jerseys, but it looks like a number of them are in there on defense. For Punxy, this left corner is definitely a new guy, and the left defensive end is a new guy. That's... about all I can see from here.
1: Handoff's going to go to Dinda right up the gut. Close to a first down.
0: Yeah, he's going to be quite a bit short. They're going to mark him a little bit shy of the 35, the 36. He's got to get to the 34 to get a first down.
1: A fourth and a long two is what they're going to call it, which is essentially three. You're right, Rick.
0: Let's see what they have in mind here. Yeah, well, that'll give them a first down right
1: there.
0: Hard count. Punxy defensive guys. Yeah, and, you know, those are the backup guys. Some of the younger players are out there, and they're
1: just
0: anxious.
1: Yeah,
0: yeah, you're just anxious to get in there and make a play because you want to be on the film come Monday.
1: Oh, you just made it.
0: Or doing some, well, now you don't want to be on the film, you know.
1: I'll tell you, though, I like everything Granati has brought to the table.
0: Look, I think he's got a lot of potential.
1: Handoff's going to go to Gus, plowing through.
0: And, you know, I'm sure, you know, coaches think of this stuff, but you start to wonder, you know, if Brody Whaler, you know, whatever his injury is, if he's able to come back. You put him somewhere else. You can
1: Whaler be a slot?
0: Yeah, put him in a slot, and you know, or make a tailback out of him or something, and just let him run the football, and leave Granati in there. Right?
1: Because, all intents and purposes, there's 1:10 left in the game. It's 41-21. You're going to 1-4 on the year.
0: Right, right.
1: This is now building for TJ.
0: Yeah, and we don't know what Brody's injury is, but there goes a big run from.
1: Gus
0: Dinda,
1: the
0: I think
1: bus.
0: He's going to score.
1: He did. Gus the bus.
0: He went all the way across the other side of the field.
1: Gus ran 50 yards to get 25 yards,
0: he ran,
1: but he did get a touchdown.
0: He ran at least 50 yards. Mr. Kemick was coaching. He would have done the math by now.
1: Oh, without a doubt.
0: What the hypotenuse was there that he took to get to the corner of the end zone.
1: Put your score 41-27. Nice run by Gus. Gus has worked hard tonight, too.
0: Yeah, you know, between Gus and Dinda, when they've gotten the ball on this drive, they fared pretty well.

0: Remy Smith getting set to kick. Up and blocked.
1: Butter gets it blocked.
0: So that'll keep your score 41-27 with 56 seconds left to play in the game. We can throw in a 30 and come back right after this, brought to you by St. Mary's Insurance.
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0: Welcome back to Dutch Country Stadium. Mark Martinez alongside Rick Porter. 56.9 seconds left on the clock. 41-27 is your score. Big 25-yard, which ended up being about 75 yards for Gus Herzing running all over the place, but he does get the score. There's things to build off on this. I like Gus running. TJ, man, nothing against Brody, but like you said, get Brody more touches. Build TJ for the next couple. Yeah.
1: Yeah, I mean, you know, obviously they're not going to win this game now, but there are plenty of positives to take away from this thing. But the number one thing is you just got to, you know, make sure you get everybody healthy, because it's going to be an uphill pull.
0: I believe it's Dubois next week.
1: Yeah, and Dubois they're tough, man.
0: Yeah. Kick. Picked up about the 15 and is downed.
1: Just to tell you how tough they are. They got beat by Carson City this week, 20-14. Carson City is a load, let me tell you.
0: Yeah.
1: So that's the way that one went. Brockway beat Red Bank, shut them out 28-0. Port shut out Bradford 54-0. Otto Eldred beat Cameron County 14-12. Got a lot of close games tonight. This isn't one of them, but Keystone beat Kane 56-12. But Ridgeway 31-29 over Union AC Valley. Smithport beat Bucktail 49-20. In overtime, Montauk 21, Cowdy 20.
0: So extra long trip. Where was it? At Cowdy?
1: I'm not even sure, to tell you the truth. I can't remember now where that game was being played. Either way, somebody took a long bus ride.
0: I'm going to be in Pittsburgh before one of them is going to be home.
1: How good is Huntington? They beat Clearfield tonight, 43-19.
0: One more snap to go here in the game, and Punxsutawney will move to 3-2 on the year as St. Mary's will drop to 1-4. We'll send it out, take care of some sponsors, come back, do the post-game show, give us the Rolly Family Chiropractor Player of the Game, and all that here on B94, brought to you by St. Mary's Insurance.
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0: 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And, Rick, I would have to imagine we're on the same page, so I will allow you to announce who it...
1: Well, you got to give it to Max Presloyd. I mean, they won the game. He did a great job back there. And, you know, he's their backup quarterback. Hedrick got hurt last week. And, I mean, you know, when you have your backup come in and be the, even if it's just a couple of meatheads like us making the pick, if you're player of the game as the backup quarterback, you know, you did something right. And he really played well. He made good decisions. He's a great athlete. I mean, boy.

0: I'd like to see him on the basketball court. He just looks like a guy. I mean, he's just a guy that can move.
1: I think he is. I'm telling you.
0: Yeah, that name does sound familiar to me, too. But, yeah, Max Press-Lloyd was just great. Honorable mention to his teammate Lessman, number four, that ran the ball real well for them tonight. And you know, Matt Gilmore has had a just unbelievable game for St. Mary's, but it just wasn't quite enough.
1: And I'm throwing Gernotti in there as well. If we're giving an honorable mention, Gernotti's stepping
0: up. Yeah, you want to talk
1: up.
0: About backup quarterbacks on both sides. Gernotti, you know, particularly at the end of that first half, he played really great. And then Punxsie adjusted a little bit, and they were able to put a lot more pressure on the kid in that second half. But he still, you know, he still played well and he composed himself well. And I, you know, he's going to be their quarterback of the future. He's just a sophomore, so he's got two more years after this one. And, you know, he'll probably get some more snaps this year. So we'll see what happens. But, yeah, just all in all, a good second half by Punxsie. They had they were down 21-14 at halftime, so they had 27 unanswered points. And, you know, those last two scores came on, you know, runs by linemen. And just some, you know, they just let the big beef carry the ball down the field. And ended up with two touchdowns out of it on plays that, you know, you just didn't see coming.
1: Yeah.
0: And, just a good job by their coaching staff to make those adjustments they needed to get it done. And good job by the kids. That's, you know, it's a long bus ride on a Friday, too, to come up here from Punxsie.
1: It is.
0: And so, you know, a lot of good takeaways for the Dutch, too. You know, you got some guys that played well. And so, you know, they got a big game coming up next week against Dubois that's going to be really tough. And the Beavers are going to be angry because of the loss to Carn City.
1: You don't want an angry Beaver.
0: No, they should make a cartoon. Oh, never mind. Anyway,
1: for that.
0: Let's get out of here.
1: 41-27, Chucks win. Send it back to the station here on B94. Guys, thanks for listening tonight to Rick Porter and Mark Martinez. Remember, make sure you tell your loved ones you love them because you never know.
2: 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This is WKBI St. Mary's B94.

Katy Perry, the massive hit from 2013. Wow, way back. That was Dark Horse. It's Hayden, and we've got music news on the way. It's Friday, y'all. That's the best news. New Hillary Duff. Here's Mature.

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That's why we play your favorite songs. 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

0: future father-in-law behavior, or was it just a great concert? Lenny Kravitz spotted front and center at Harry Styles' Madison Square Garden residency. Of course, meeting the parents is one thing. Having them watch from the front row, that's next level. And it's not just any parent. We're talking about Lenny Kravitz, right? This just adds more fuel to the rumors about Harry's reported relationship with Zoe Kravitz. 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
2: Here's your B94 forecast. Lows around 45. Tonight, under partly cloudy skies. A mix of clouds and sun. Tomorrow, highs around 70. Mainly cloudy skies expected. Tomorrow night, lows level off around 51. Chance of rain. Sunday, highs level off around 64. 66. Cloudy skies. Monday. From the Weatherology Weather Lab, I'm meteorologist Jennifer Wojcicki on B94. Right now, 48.
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0: If you spank your kids, this might make you stop. It's coming up. 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
13: Here's your B94 forecast. Partly cloudy skies overnight with a low of 45. High temperatures reach up to 70 Saturday, partly cloudy. Mainly cloudy skies Saturday night, lows level off around 51. High of 64 Sunday with a chance for rain, 66 cloudy Monday. From the Weatherology Weather Lab, I'm meteorologist Jennifer Wojcicki on B94. Right now, 49.
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2: Fox News, I'm Deborah Valentine. A nor'easter bringing rain and wind along the mid-Atlantic states and the Northeast this weekend. Fox Weather's Mike Seidel.
3: It comes north from towards Long Island and then makes a turn to the left, right into the Jersey Shore, and winds itself down later Sunday.
2: Tides will be running 3 feet above normal. Massive beach erosion is forecast. A Category 2 Hurricane Nolo is targeting Hawaii. For the third time, the Supreme Court rejects a Republican redistricting effort in Missouri. Here's Fox's Kristen Goodwin.
4: The Supreme Court blocking a federal appeals court ruling that would have revived the 2025 Republican-friendly map for the upcoming November elections. There were no dissents, with the high court warning changing the maps now could cause electoral chaos.
2: The high court's decision requires Missouri to use the same district maps provided to voters in 2022 and 2024. 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
7: Here's your B94 forecast. Partly cloudy skies overnight with a low of 45. High temperatures reach up to 70 Saturday, partly cloudy. Mainly cloudy skies Saturday night, lows level off around 51. High of 64 Sunday with a chance for rain. 66 cloudy Monday. From the Weatherology Weather Lab, I'm meteorologist Jennifer Wojcicki on B94. Right now, it's 48 degrees.
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2: News. I'm Chris DeMeo. Chinese President Xi Jinping has packed up and left town after 3 days of meetings with President Trump. Xi, through an interpreter, says the trip was productive.
3: When the president visited China in May, we agreed on the vision of building a constructive China-U.S. relationship of strategic stability. This time, we've agreed to add new substance to it.
2: Both leaders talked about tariffs, the Middle East, and AI. The Northeast prepping for heavy rain and gusty winds from a nor'easter this weekend.
4: It comes north from towards Long Island and then makes a turn to the left, right into the Jersey Shore, and winds itself down later Sunday.
2: That's Fox Weather's Mike Seidel. Coastal flood and wind advisories are in effect. Several states also declaring states of emergency through the weekend. 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
7: Here's your B94 forecast. Lows dip down to about 47 overnight under partly cloudy skies. High temperatures reach up to 69 Saturday, sunshine mixed with clouds at times. Lows around 51 Saturday night. High temperatures reach up to 64 Sunday with a chance for rain. 66 cloudy skies Monday. From the Weatherology Weather Lab, I'm meteorologist Jennifer Wojcicki on B94. Currently, it's 49 degrees.
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about where you'll be in 5 years. Let's just make it through the weekend. Okay. Here, have a song. 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
2: News. I'm Deborah Valentine. A rare September nor'easter affecting the Mid-Atlantic and New England states, bringing heavy rain, strong winds, and coastal erosion through the weekend. Nassau County Executive Bruce Blakeman advising residents.
3: Check on your family members, your neighbors, especially if they're elderly. 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
2: New York City, as well as 8 New York State counties and 8 New Jersey counties, are under states of emergency. President Trump and Chinese President Xi Jinping concluding their two-day state meeting. Fox's Aisha Hasni has more from Capitol Hill.
4: President Trump and President Xi discussed the economy, trade, super intelligence, and cooperation on a number of issues of shared importance.
2: She says the White House has reportedly not detailed those topics. 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
5: Here's your B94 forecast. Lows dip down to about 47 overnight under partly cloudy skies. High temperatures reach up to 69 Saturday, sunshine mixed with clouds at times. Lows around 51 Saturday night. High temperatures reach up to 64 Sunday with a chance for rain. 66 cloudy skies Monday. From the Weatherology Weather Lab, I'm meteorologist Jennifer Wojcicki on B94. Currently, it's 49 degrees.
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And when it's payday, you go shopping. Yeah, we understand. 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
2: Fox News, I'm Chris DeMeo. Chinese President Xi Jinping has packed up and left town after 3 days of meetings with President Trump. Xi, through an interpreter, says the trip was productive.
3: When the president visited China in May, we agreed on the vision of building a constructive China-U.S. relationship of strategic stability. This time, we've agreed to add new substance to it.
2: Both leaders talked tariffs, the Mideast, and AI. Millions in the Mid-Atlantic and New England regions bracing for severe weather from a nor'easter. New York Mayor Zoran Mamdani with advice.
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5: Here's your B94 forecast. Lows level off around 47 overnight under partly cloudy skies. Highs level off around 69 Saturday, sunshine mixed with clouds at times. Lows level off around 51 Saturday night, partly cloudy skies. Daytime highs approaching 64 Sunday with rain likely. 66 cloudy Monday. From the Weatherology Weather Lab, I'm meteorologist Jennifer Wojcicki on B94. Right now, 48.
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2: News. I'm Deborah Valentine. A nor'easter is targeting the Mid-Atlantic and New England states through the weekend. New York's Governor Kathy Hochul has declared a state of emergency for eight counties.
3: Lots of rain, lots of coastal flooding, perhaps even some erosion that could lead to down trees, and that means down power lines.
2: New York City and eight counties in New Jersey are also under states of emergency. High winds, coastal erosion, heavy rain, power outages, and travel delays are forecast. The Wall Street Journal reporting President Trump has reportedly rejected Iran's proposed seven-day ceasefire. More from Fox's Chanley Painter.
4: Part of the proposal would have reopened the Strait of Hormuz and resumed nuclear talks. In return, the U.S. would lift its blockade of Iranian ports, ease some sanctions, and unfreeze some assets.
2: The president has reportedly told aides he expects bombing of Iran to continue after

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1: I don't know.
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3: Here's your B94 forecast. Lows level off around 47 overnight under partly cloudy skies. Highs level off around 69 Saturday, sunshine mixed with clouds at times. Lows level off around 51 Saturday night, partly cloudy skies. Daytime highs approaching 64 Sunday with rain likely. 66 cloudy Monday. From the Weatherology Weather Lab, I'm meteorologist Jennifer Wojcicki on B94. Right now, 48.
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Hey there, it's Kendall, and I've got Benson Boone and Ariana Grande in your future. 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
2: Fox News, I'm Deborah Valentine. A nor'easter is targeting the Mid-Atlantic and New England states through the weekend. New York's Governor Kathy Hochul has declared a state of emergency for eight counties.
3: Lots of rain, lots of coastal flooding, perhaps even some erosion that could lead to downed trees, and that means downed power lines.
2: New York City and eight counties in New Jersey are also under states of emergency. High winds, coastal erosion, heavy rain, power outages, and travel delays are forecast. The Wall Street Journal reporting President Trump has reportedly rejected Iran's proposed seven-day ceasefire. More from Fox's Chanley Painter.
4: Part of the proposal would have reopened the Strait of Hormuz and resumed nuclear talks. In return, the U.S. would lift its blockade of Iranian ports, ease some sanctions, and unfreeze some assets.
2: The president has reportedly told aides he expects bombing of Iran to continue after the midterm elections. 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
5: Here's your B94 forecast. Partly cloudy today with highs around 69. Lows level off around 51. Tonight, partly cloudy. Mainly cloudy skies. Tomorrow, chance for rain. Highs level off around 63. High temperatures reach up to 66. Monday, under overcast skies. 70 Tuesday. From the Weatherology Weather Lab, I'm meteorologist Jennifer Wojcicki on B94. Right now, 47.

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0: I knew it. And just like that, I gotta go. But the playlist continues. Have yourself a fabulous day, and we'll play again soon. Dominic Fike and the Kid Laroi on the way. Bye.
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0: 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Thank you!
1: It sounds like they should be doing that. That's Notorious. Loverboy, a debut on the weekly Top 40. In fact, it's our highest debut for the group out of Vancouver, BC. Number 39 on the countdown. 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
4: Here's your B94 forecast. Partly cloudy today with highs around 69. Lows level off around 51. Tonight, partly cloudy. Mainly cloudy skies. Tomorrow, chance for rain. Highs level off around 63. High temperatures reach up to 66 Monday under overcast skies, 70 Tuesday. From the Weatherology Weather Lab, I'm meteorologist Jennifer Wojcicki on B94. Currently 46.
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10: All right, let's get into the music again. Here's number 38, a guy with the name People Who Pig Out Love, Jelly Bean, with Elisa Fiorillo and Who Found Who.

0: That's great. The weekly top 40 countdown has Wipeout by a group of
1: Jumbo
0: boys. Those are the Fat Boys and
1: Jumbo
0: singing lead. Number 37 is down 6 this week. Well, let's go for the challenge, all right? Your chance to pick up everything you need to make the CD move. We're talking about compact disc. Now, this is a state-of-the-art system. It's got the disc player, a library of the top 10 CDs to start you off. One of these CDs, we've pasted a crisp new $100 bill on just so you can do a little shopping on your own. And what is the challenge, you might ask? Very simple. Guess the title and the artist of the mystery song this week. And listen, here we go. Okay, that's it. That's a former top 10 hit. And I might add that it's the only top 10 hit they've had so far. It is the name of a group. Artist and title. One more time now. Okay, all right. All we need is the artist and title. That's the way it starts out. And if you would, please write the answer down on a postcard along with your name and your telephone number, because we got to call the winner, and send it to Rick Dees. That's D-E-E-S, Weekly Top 40 Challenge, Box 196, Hollywood, California, 90078. That's 90078. And it's so simple, we pick a winner at random from all of our correct entries received by this coming Friday. You can enter as many times as you like. The contest is sponsored by Dees Creations. If you didn't get it this time, we'll replay that little piece of music for you later in the countdown to give you a better chance of winning, okay? Good luck. Coming up, we've got a hit by the man who was the voice of the Cookie Monster on Sesame Street. You got a hit.
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10: The full moon is approaching. And look out for the lunar pull on your body, all right? All right. Here's number 36 on the countdown, and the man who says he is affected by the full moon, he's even said his hair stands up on end during a full moon, David Bowie. Never let me down. When I

The weekly Top 40 Countdown, where the streets have no name. That's U2, up six more this weekend. It's number 34. If you did catch an issue of Rolling

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3: Here's your B94 forecast. Sunshine mixed with clouds at times today, with daytime highs approaching 69. Tonight, lows around 51. Cloudy skies with a few peaks of sun. Tomorrow, chance of rain. High temperatures reach up to 63. Cloudy Monday with highs around 66. 70 Tuesday. From the Weatherology Weather Lab, I'm meteorologist Jennifer Wojcicki on B94. Currently, it's 46 degrees.
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4: Okay, now what are the three things you will never see on TV? Okay, number one, you will never see someone on American TV on a commercial drinking beer or any alcoholic beverage. It is forbidden. Number two, you will never see a headache sufferer swallowing the tablet in the commercial. That is also forbidden. You cannot take pills on network television commercials. And number three, you will never see on a commercial a toilet being flushed. Well, actually, on some channels, they will show a toilet flushing, but they have to replace the sound of the toilet flushing with a Beastie Boys record. Just kidding. Here's number 33, Go West.

0: Can't We Try?
1: Just a little bit harder. Inspired by his wife, Beth. You heard him talk about it. It's Dan Hill, our special in-studio visitor this weekend. It's down 9, number 30 on the weekly top 40. Number 29, Los Lobos.

0: like Hollywood, though. 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
12: Here's your B94 forecast. Sunshine mixed with clouds at times today, with daytime highs approaching 69. Tonight, lows around 51. Cloudy skies with a few peaks of sun. Tomorrow, chance of rain. High temperatures reach up to 63. Cloudy Monday with highs around 66. 70 Tuesday. From the Weatherology Weather Lab, I'm meteorologist Jennifer Wojcicki on B94. Right now, 42.
13: Are you ready for great music? Here we go. It's Rick Dees and the countdown to number one right here, right now on B94.
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14: The days are flying by now. When do we go back to daylight savings time all over the U.S.? 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
14: Last Sunday of October, we're off of daylight savings time and then back to where you go home in the dark in the afternoon. 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The U.S.?
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14: This is a great weekend for celebrity birthdays. If you have yours, you share it with Sting. Ah, yes, Sting is 36. Charlie Brown, Snoopy, Lucy, Linus, the entire Peanuts comic strip gang is 37 today. And here's number 28. You got dark curly hair, masses of high top sneakers, laces undone, a couple of days growth on the beard. You've got Kenny G.

0: Mr. Mister, and something real inside me, inside you. Kind of interesting, in a supermarket in Southern California last week, they had signs saying, "Meet Mr. Mister," all around the store. This is true. They were not talking about the group. Everybody thought they were talking about the group, so they showed up. And they were talking about a new sprinkler system to mist the vegetables in your garden. And they call it Mr. Mister. Oh, I'm not kidding. Boy, some people were mad about that. The weekly Top 40, we give you all the inside dirt on everybody. That's what the show's all about. Plus, we've got the highest jumping song. It's a hot one coming up next on the countdown. Repeat the weekly
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3: 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Well, I saw a couple last week I couldn't believe. One was called the Public Hair, and I think the one that beats them all is the Best Little Hair House in Texas.
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3: 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Here's number 26 on the weekly top 40, Alexander O'Neal and Fake.
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4: Here's your B94 forecast. Sunshine mixed with clouds at times today, with daytime highs approaching 69. Tonight, lows around 51. Cloudy skies with a few peaks of sun. Tomorrow, chance of rain. High temperatures reach up to 63. Cloudy Monday with highs around 66. 70 Tuesday. From the Weatherology Weather Lab, I'm meteorologist Jennifer Wojcicki on B94. Right now, 42.
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7: Haven't you ever dreamed of being a movie star? Have you ever thought about which one of those movie stars makes the most money per picture? Well, we did, and we asked, and we snooped, and we found out the top 20. And in that group, Madonna is in there. She gets $1 million per movie now. That's a rather tiny sum next to the $5 million per picture that Clint Eastwood gets. Harrison Ford and Eddie Murphy both get $5 million also. $6 million goes to Dustin Hoffman, Warren Beatty, Robert Redford. And number one, who gets the most? Yes, he is, Sylvester Stallone, at $16 million a movie.
8: Hey, you stick!
7: I had to say it. Wow, that's a lot of money. Here's number 23 on the countdown. We're back to the music. The lady is Corinne Drury, and she's got Cleopatra's haircut, if you notice here. Swing out, sister.
9: Break out.

0: have a sponsor put their product name on their tour. You'll be amazed, that's coming up, but first...
1: News of the Offbeat.
0: Well, this is Offbeat. A recent study of the American Humane Society says the top three ways to prevent a vicious dog from biting you are... First, jump on top of a car. Cars are generally close by, and dogs won't jump on the top of a car. You can. Another way, freeze. Just stop and firmly tell the dog to go home. A lot of times they'll do it. And finally, pretend you're a Beastie Boy or Ozzy Osbourne and bite the dog first.
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11: Here's your B94 forecast. Sunshine mixed with clouds at times today, with daytime highs approaching 69. Tonight, lows around 51. Cloudy skies with a few peaks of sun. Tomorrow, chance of rain. High temperatures reach up to 63. Cloudy Monday with highs around 66. 70 Tuesday. From the Weatherology Weather Lab, I'm meteorologist Jennifer Wojcicki on B94. Right now, 42.
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0: Let me be the one to feel your tender touch.
1: Nothing else feels like it.
0: Exposé. And the president of their record company almost did away with their contract and said he didn't think dance music would sell. Oh, was he wrong? Now they're up five more. It's number 13 for the ladies from Miami on the countdown. Well, who do Luther Vandross, Lionel Richie, and Gregory Abbott all admire when it comes to making a hit? That guy has got a hit, and he's next. The Weekly Top
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9: Here's your B94 forecast. Sunshine mixed with clouds at times today, with daytime highs approaching 69. Tonight, lows around 51. Cloudy skies with a few peaks of sun. Tomorrow, chance of rain. High temperatures reach up to 63. Cloudy Monday with highs around 66. 70 Tuesday. From the Weatherology Weather Lab, I'm meteorologist Jennifer Wojcicki on B94. Currently, it's 43 degrees.
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12: 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Here's Smokey Robinson in One Heartbeat.

0: I ain't no Casanova. Just want to be with you. That's LaVert. Last year they had 2 top 10 hits on the rhythm and blues charts. Now they cross over, as they say in the music business, and get onto the pop charts. Up 3, it's number 11 on the weekly Top 40 Countdown. 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
0: Yes. 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Michael, you like this, huh?
5: I like to be grinded a lot.
0: Yes. Well, grind.

0: I'm only one person, you know. I can't.
1: Okay, well, I think I know what you're talking about.
0: Well, I hope you do. Just a second. Will you please leave me alone? God, go to the kitchen or something. I'm tired of doing it. Just a minute. All right, I'll do it once more, and then that's enough, okay? I can only do it so many times. Now, this is the last time. All right, give me the thing. All right, now, what do you want this license plate to say?
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11: Hi, I'm Elk County Commissioner Matt Quisenberry. 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
12: Here's your B94 forecast. Sunshine mixed with clouds at times today, with daytime highs approaching 69. Tonight, lows around 51. Cloudy skies with a few peaks of sun. Tomorrow, chance of rain. High temperatures reach up to 63. Cloudy Monday with highs around 66. 70 Tuesday. From the Weatherology Weather Lab, I'm meteorologist Jennifer Wojcicki on B94. Currently 49.
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7: We had to check up on a rumor and found out it is true. There is a store in Scotland, in Leeds, Scotland, that specializes only in Prince paraphernalia. It's called The Revolution, and you can only get articles relating to his purpleness in there. 3 years ago, he had the number one hit, Prince. Let's go.

You've got the look. That's Prince. He's up three more this weekend. Number five on the weekly top 40. We're closing in on number one. Here's number four from Lisa. Hit the beat now. She was folding sweaters about this time 2.5 years ago for a garment company in New York. No more. Listen.

0: The weekly top 40. That's 20-year-old Lisa, Cult Jam and Lost in Emotion. Up one more is number 4 from the youngest of 10 brothers and sisters. Yes, that's right, 10. And they're from Hell's Kitchen, New York. A real nice area to walk around in at night. No, it's getting better. It is getting much better, I promise you. But we've got the 3 hottest songs coming up right after this.
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2: Here's your B94 forecast. Sunshine mixed with clouds at times today, with daytime highs approaching 69. Tonight, lows around 51. Cloudy skies with a few peaks of sun. Tomorrow, chance of rain. High temperatures reach up to 63. Cloudy Monday with highs around 66. 70 Tuesday. From the Weatherology Weather Lab, I'm meteorologist Jennifer Wojcicki on B94. Currently 49.
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5: We can't let this weekend go by without wishing a happy 25th anniversary to Johnny Carson.
6: Oh, yeah.
5: I think. Hi-yo. I thought we'd call him and wish Johnny a happy 25th anniversary on TV in America. And...
7: Hello.
5: Yes, Mr. Carson?
7: Yeah, this is Johnny Carson. Hello?
5: Johnny, this is Rick Dees. I was just calling because I'm sorry to call you on your private line. I didn't think they'd put me through, but I wanted to find out what you thought of the show.
7: Go ahead.
5: I'm sorry.
7: Yeah?
5: Well, we're calling to see what you thought of the radio show.
7: Yeah, I'm great. We listen in every day. What station is that you're on there, Rick?
5: Well, I'm syndicated. We're all over the world now.
7: Uh-huh.
5: Yeah.
7: Yeah, I guess I can turn it on with almost every station has you on, right?
5: Yeah, that's right.
7: Yeah, well, listen, I'll tune in tonight. What time are you on?
5: Well, we're on...
7: different times, huh?
5: Right.
7: Yeah, well, I know I'll catch you, Rick. We love the show. We listen to you here every... Yeah, I'll tell them I'll be right down.
5: Yeah.
7: I'll catch you soon, okay, bud?
5: Well, you can listen sometime. Well, thank you, Johnny.
7: Rob, we'll be...
5: Rick.
7: Rick, we'll be... we'll all tune in tomorrow night.
5: Yeah.
7: How's that?
5: Okay?
7: Yeah, I'm just asking. So we'll get my number.
5: Number 3 is Whitney.

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Thanks for choosing us. This is B94.

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10: Here's your B94 forecast. Sunshine mixed with clouds at times today, with daytime highs approaching 69. Tonight, lows around 51. Cloudy skies with a few peaks of sun. Tomorrow, chance of rain. High temperatures reach up to 63. Cloudy Monday with highs around 66. 70 Tuesday. From the Weatherology Weather Lab, I'm meteorologist Jennifer Wojcicki on B94. Currently 59.
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11: 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Adele is on now. 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

0: 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Joey and Lauren back at it. 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
7: Here's your B94 forecast. Partly cloudy skies this afternoon with daytime highs approaching 69. Lows level off around 51. Tonight, partly cloudy skies. Mainly cloudy tomorrow. Chance of rain. Daytime highs approaching 63. High temperatures reach up to 66. Monday, under overcast skies. 70 Tuesday. From the Weatherology Weather Lab, I'm meteorologist Jennifer Wojcicki on B94. Currently 59.
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8: 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Tate McRae is on now. This is called Greedy.

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0: Tipsy right there. Shaboozy is on. Bernie with you. Thank you for hanging out. We'll do music from Noah Kahan straight ahead.
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4: Here's your B94 forecast. Partly cloudy skies this afternoon with daytime highs approaching 69. Lows level off around 51. Tonight, partly cloudy skies. Mainly cloudy. Tomorrow, chance of rain. Daytime highs approaching 63. High temperatures reach up to 66. Monday, under overcast skies. 70 Tuesday. From the Weatherology Weather Lab, I'm meteorologist Jennifer Wojcicki on B94. Right now, it's 63 degrees.
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6: 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Also, Sabrina Carpenter coming. Panic at the Disco is on now. I write sins, not

0: Espresso is on right there. It's Sabrina Carpenter and Bernie with you. Thank you for stopping by. Gracie Abrams coming up.
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0: Teddy Swims called the door. It's Bernie with you. Thank you for hanging out. On a Saturday coming up, the song that is the biggest song ever, according to the Billboard Hot 100, Ella Langley's song Choosing Texas is coming up.
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2: News. I'm Paul Stevens. Big, powerful nor'easters affecting millions, especially in parts of New York and New Jersey, and disrupting air travel.
3: So far, air travel impact is minimal, but we do expect delays and cancellations to mount.

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17: Here's your B94 forecast. Partly cloudy skies this afternoon with daytime highs approaching 69. Lows level off around 51. Tonight, partly cloudy skies. Mainly cloudy. Tomorrow, chance of rain. Daytime highs approaching 63. High temperatures reach up to 66. Monday, under overcast skies. 70 Tuesday. From the Weatherology Weather Lab, I'm meteorologist Jennifer Wojcicki on B94. Currently, it's 64 degrees.
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0: That's the Fray right there. How to Save a Life. And Bernie with you. 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
15: Here's your B94 forecast. High temperatures reach up to 69 this afternoon under partly cloudy skies. 51 tonight, partly cloudy skies. Chance for rain tomorrow, daytime highs approaching 63, more clouds than sun. Cloudy skies Monday with highs around 66, 70 Tuesday. From the Weatherology Weather Lab, I'm meteorologist Jennifer Wojcicki on B94. Currently 64.
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16: 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Also Taylor Swift coming. Amy Lee and Evanescence are on now. Just Bring Me to Life.

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9: Here's your B94 forecast. Cloudy skies with a few peaks of sun this afternoon, with daytime highs approaching 68. Mainly cloudy skies tonight, lows dip down to about 49. Overcast skies tomorrow, chance for rain 66. Overcast skies and dry Monday and Tuesday, upper 60s. Monday, low 70s by Tuesday. From the Weatherology Weather Lab, I'm meteorologist Jennifer Wojcicki on B94. Right now, 63.
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12: Here's your B94 forecast. Cloudy skies with a few peaks of sun this afternoon, with daytime highs approaching 67. Mainly cloudy again tonight, lows around 49, high of 66 tomorrow, chance of rain. Cloudy skies and dry Monday and Tuesday, upper 60s, Monday, low 70s by Tuesday. From the Weatherology Weather Lab, I'm meteorologist Jennifer Wojcicki on B94. Right now, it's 61 degrees.
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13: As you run errands, do chores, or do a whole lot of nothing, Sabrina Carpenter coming up, also Tame Impala, and Adele's Easy on Me. That sounds good right about now. I'm Blake Powers, so I'm going to take it easy on me.

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0: Ella Langley's Chosen Texas, and for the first half of this year, 15% of Netflix viewers watched family and kids programs. 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And plus, Netflix's popular preschool series, Gabby's Dollhouse, has a spinoff on the way called Doogie's Doghouse, which will premiere Monday, November 9th. 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
1: Here's your B94 forecast. Mainly cloudy tonight with a low of 49. Cloudy tomorrow, chance for rain, high temperatures reach up to 66. Chance for rain tomorrow night, lows level off around 53, cloudy. Cloudy and dry Monday and Tuesday, upper 60s, Monday, low 70s by Tuesday. From the Weatherology Weather Lab, I'm meteorologist Jennifer Wojcicki on B94. Right now, 61.
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2: I'm Paul Stevens. A big, powerful nor'easter hitting parts of New Jersey, Connecticut, and in New York, where conditions could become even worse tonight.
3: We expect waves as tall as 20 feet in some areas. Winds will be just as powerful as the waves. Wind gusts exceeding 50, even 60 miles an hour have already been recorded on Long Island.
2: And that's New York Governor Kathy Hochul. President Trump weighing in on what comes next in the Russia-Ukraine war after meeting with Ukraine's President Volodymyr Zelensky this past week.
4: We talked about a lot of different subjects, and many of those subjects have very strong agreement. But you know what I want him to do? Make a deal. I want him to settle with Putin, and I want Putin to settle with him.
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0: Here's your B94 forecast. Mainly cloudy tonight with a low of 49. Cloudy tomorrow, chance for rain, high temperatures reach up to 66. Chance for rain tomorrow night, lows level off around 53, cloudy. Cloudy and dry Monday and Tuesday, upper 60s, Monday, low 70s by Tuesday. From the Weatherology Weather Lab, I'm meteorologist Jennifer Wojcicki on B94. Currently 60.
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7: If you have a dog that actually watches TV, oh, you're going to want to hear this. I'm Blake Bowers. More coming up after Benson Boone, Olivia Rodrigo, and right now One Republic's Apologize.

You enjoy the music. When you're sad, the lyrics pick you up. And when it's payday, you go shopping. Yeah, we understand. Don't worry, we'll be right here when you get back. 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

0: Benson Boone's Mystical Magical. And if you have a dog that watches TV, or maybe would, one of the best ways to connect a dog to TV is watching a program that has dogs and cats and wild animals, according to scientific reports. One of my friends has a St. Bernard, and if a dog barks on TV, he barks too. Of course, I really can't imagine how that conversation actually goes.
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7: 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But what you don't know is that you can get 10 of them for just $1.99 with purchase through the in-app offer. Yup, 10 crispy nugs with your favorite sauce for under $2. Finally, my $2 bill will have a purpose. Oh, wait, I forgot this offer's in the Wendy's app. Well, never mind, $2 bill. 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Get your favorite nugs for $1.99, only in the Wendy's app.
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12: Here's your B94 forecast. Lows around 49 tonight under partly cloudy skies. Chance of rain tomorrow. Highs level off around 66. Cloudy skies expected tomorrow night. Chance of rain. Lows around 53. Cloudy skies expected Monday with daytime highs approaching 67. 71 Tuesday. From the Weatherology Weather Lab, I'm meteorologist Jennifer Wojcicki on B94. Right now, 57.
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